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0: You listen, kids. The clearer you'll be. So we asked kids, what do you want your parents to hear?
1: I feel sometimes that I'm not listening. I would just want you to listen to me more often and evaluate situations with me. 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